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0: Sounds like gambling, right? 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

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Fine with some light winds, with temperatures of 18 degrees our high, 8 degrees our low. Huri tonu ki te maramataiaho mo te pō, we have oike, medium energy. 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
5: 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Medium energy today with Oike. Rest to maximize time ahead. Be mindful, notice the world around you and manage your time. Come up with ways to give back. Mihine kōrero mai te pai tuku tuku. Alright, .org.nz/tool/maramataka. 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Te piringa by Len Blake and Casual Healing. Dreams by Te Wehi. 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Tonu nei, we'll be looking at Rika versus Ahua Rika for this half of the hour.

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It's absolutely enjoyable how the seniors and the juniors work together. 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

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I really love broadcasting. I really love broadcasting. 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

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And of course, te ao te rangi is a flesh way of talking about the kapua or the clouds in the sky. And of course, the huru huru o te manu karere is the feathers on the korowai. So it's all about getting into your good clothes, getting into your good korowai, doing what you need to do within different kaupapa. 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
5: 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A oike is our pō for tonight with medium energy, rest to maximize time ahead. Be mindful, notice the world around you and manage your time. Come up with ways to give back. Mehene kōrero mai te pai tuku tuku. Alright, .org.nz/tools/maramataka. 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

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So if you haven't registered yet, you just got under a month left to go to register to vote. And if you haven't registered, go and get registered. Why is that? 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And so, by registering to vote, you'll be able, or you'll be eligible to vote, and if you are 18 years and over, please check your registration. If you haven't registered, do register on vote.nz, and and by that āhuatanga, you are able to get out there and cast your vote, Miki, for Election Day, November, and registrations will be closing up on the 25th of October. 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

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The cheapest petrol place right here, right now for 91 petrol is at Ugo Old Hutch Road in the middle of Wellington City with $3.376 per litre. And with diesel, again, Ugo Old Hutch Road at $3.26 per litre. 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We have Pack and Save Hut City, with 91 petrol for $3.29.6 per litre. We also have New World Hut City for diesel at $3.02.6 per litre. Ka piki nei au I te hiku wai o te awakairangi ki tōna tai whakarunga to Upper Hutt. We have 91 petrol at Pack and Save Upper Hutt for $3.44.6 per litre. We also have diesel at Pack and Save Upper Hutt at $3.16.6 per litre. Ka huri rake rā noa ki Porirua e te iwi e te whānau. We have MPD Porirua for 91 petrol at $3.37.6 per litre. And we also have diesel at MPD Porirua for $3.08.6 per litre. Huri tonu atu rā noa au ki te rohe o Kapiti. We have Pack and Save Kapiti for 91 petrol at $3.30.6 per litre. 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
1: I te wao te pōti, it's the election debates that can have us on the edge of our seats.
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1: 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Tanga pe hauratau I te mura o te ahi.
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Everyone's got something to say about politics. Kei a koe hoki o whakaaro. Join Adrian, aka Mookie, as he gets into the kaupapa, the politicians, and the issues affecting our people. Ko tō rangapū, ia wenarei whakia.

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1: Radio New Zealand News at 6 o'clock, read by Graham Thompson. Good evening. State-owned enterprises minister Richard Preble says increased taxes or major cuts to social spending are not acceptable methods of meeting government debt. Speaking to a West Auckland Labour Party electorate meeting this afternoon, Mr. Preble said the public debt burden of more than $39,000 million means it can't provide the capital injections government businesses now need in order to trade profitably. Mr. Preble said the only way to repay the debt from taxes will be through a big across-the-board increase, and the government decided instead to sell state assets. He said the private sector has virtually begged to get into ventures like the BNZ and Petricorp, and even with Coal Corp, the government has had uncountable numbers of firms both here and overseas wanting to buy and manage coal mines. And to those who are proposing that New Zealand renege on its debts, Mr. Preble said that would invite immediate retribution from our creditors, who are also our biggest markets. And the Business Roundtable is urging the government to take decisive action in the budget next month to reduce the deficit and cut back in its own spending. Chairman Sir Ronald Trotter says the government's economic strategy will founder unless it gets back on track and attacks the level of the country's debt and stops mushrooming government expenditure.
2: If we don't come within our income, then those exposed sectors like farmers and other exporters will just not be able to survive a prolonged transition. If we give a strong signal to the public and the economy that we are going to live within our income, you will see a much rapid fall in inflationary expectations, a fall in interest rates, which are very high in real terms.
1: Sir Ronald says if the government slows up or does a U-turn in its economic strategy, New Zealand will continue to suffer high interest rates, business failures, forced sales of farms, and escalating job losses. Meanwhile, the debate over the future policies of the British Labour Party is intensifying and appears to have parallels in New Zealand. The challenger for the leadership of the British Party, Tony Benn, has demanded a return to socialism and has accused the present leadership of having the same ideas as Margaret Thatcher. But leader Neil Kinnock today defended his policy and called on the party to accept change or lose power.
3: And no person, no movement, no party either can look to the future, can use its head, if its head is turned round, looking over its shoulder longingly at the past. The point is about yesterday. Is yesterday is dead.

0: is gone. Yesterday isn't coming back. People don't live yesterday. There's no one there anymore. It's closed. And our mission is today and tomorrow, and serving the people of today and tomorrow, not trying to call back all our yesterdays.
1: British Labour leader Neil Kinnock in County Durham today. The Parliamentary Select Committee is to examine the size of the profit being made by the Justice Department's Commercial Affairs Division. The chairman of the Regulations Review Select Committee, opposition MP Doug Graham, has called for a senior justice official to appear later this month to justify the department's increased charges and fees. Mr. Graham says the division's $18 million profit raises questions about whether it should be making a profit at all, and if so, whether this profit should be spent tackling corporate fraud. Mr. Graham says there are constitutional questions about government departments imposing fees which far outweigh running costs. And he says his select committee can make representations to Justice Minister Geoffrey Palmer or to Parliament itself if it should find that the increased charges are unjust. Police in Mount Maunganui are trying to establish who killed a 26-year-old woman in her home on Friday and are keen to know about a red nylon bag they say could contain the murder weapon. Police believe the bag was taken from Janet Wardell's sleepout behind her parents' home sometime after she was killed. Sergeant Gary Walden says the red nylon soft-sided sports bag could also contain clothing taken from Miss Wardell's home as well as the murder weapon. He says the bag is similar to one the man was seen to be carrying as he left the Wardell property late on Friday morning, about the time she was killed. The parachutist has been taken to Waikato Hospital after his chute failed to open properly during a jump near Hamilton this afternoon. The incident occurred at an airfield at Waharoa. The man is reported to have head and abdominal injuries, but it's not yet known how serious they are. And six people, including two children, have also been taken to Waikato Hospital after a three-vehicle collision near Hamilton this afternoon. The children and one man are suffering from burns after one of the cars burst into flames in the accident. The Deputy Prime Minister, Geoffrey Palmer, says it's too soon yet to comment on the detail of the lengthy Waitangi Tribunal report on the Moriwhenua fishing claim, although he says it won't alter existing fisheries law. Mr. Palmer chairs the Special Ministerial Subcommittee looking at the fishing question. He says Sir Graham Latimer and Matu Rata, who are members of the Joint Working Group on Maori Fisheries, have confirmed that the Tribunal's report won't change the present fisheries law. The Joint Working Group is to report to the government and to the Maori tribes by the end of this month. Mr. Palmer says the government, the fishing industry, as well as Maori and Pākehā people generally, want to ensure that the country's fisheries resource is managed in the best way. The top prize of more than $900,000 in last night's lotto draw was not won and will jackpot. No entry had all six numbers. There were 18 winners in Division 2 who will each receive $7,485. About 70,000 overseas and New Zealand visitors are expected to go to Hamilton this week for National Agriculture Week. The week starts as a showpiece for the Ministry of Agriculture and Fisheries, which runs seminars for farmers. It builds up to the 20th National Agriculture Field Days at Mystery Creek from Thursday. This year's theme is Pasture 88, covering all aspects of pasture management and its historical development. The general manager for the event, Val Millington, says there'll be over 500 exhibitors with several new major events, and companies seem confident that this year will see the start of a climb out of the rural recession. An American congressional report just released shows that President Reagan's Star Wars missile defense is in trouble. The report says the Reagan administration's commitment to seek initial deployment by the mid-90s has now faded because of uncertainties over the budget, launch capacity, and technical progress. It also concludes that Soviet countermeasures would seriously affect the effectiveness of space-based interceptors planned as part of the first phase of deployment. The report is the second in 7 days to criticize Star Wars. And the short forecast to midnight tomorrow. Over the North Island, occasional rain or showers, cold southerly winds freshening south of a line from Gisborne to Taranaki tomorrow. And the forecast for Nelson, cloud and rain clearing tomorrow. And for the west coast of the South Island, fine weather. For Marlborough, Canterbury, Otago and Southland, generally cloudy and cold with light rain and freshening southerlies. And for the Chatham Islands, cold southerlies and showers developing tomorrow morning. That's Radio New Zealand News and weather to 6:08.

0: Kia ora. This is Maihi Nikora for Te Reo Aotearoa, and now with his weekly comment, Kupu Korikori, here's Muru Walters, lecturer at St. John's Theological College in Auckland.
1: Kia ora. Education for most people means going to school education, and for a few, a stay-at-home correspondence school education, which is compulsory for 5-year-olds to 14. This is the state's finance structured and formal education system, which is designed to prepare pupils for future citizenship and responsibility, able to demonstrate literate skills, reading, writing, counting, which everyone wants to be competent in, and social skills as well, dealing with other people with respect in a Christian country with aloha. That's briefly the theory of education in New Zealand. What is the real picture today? Increasingly, more children are becoming disenchanted with their learning at school. They hate it. They hate their teachers. They're bored. They do not enjoy being at school. They develop a lack of confidence in themselves while at school. And when they leave school, they lack skills and qualifications, which shuts them out of employment. For the parents of children at school, they find it difficult to get the information they want from their schools. They cannot initiate the changes they want, and they feel powerless to do anything about it. This rubs off to the community, whose skills and enthusiasm are not used by their own schools, who are displaced by the advice from head office. Would it be any advantage in reversing the system so that pupils want to learn and want to enjoy being at their school, so that parents actually have the power to make the kinds of decisions about their children's schools which was previously denied them, and so that the community can own its school and utilize its resources and enthusiasm to shape up the school it wants? This is really what the PICO report has done. It wants devolution of power from head office and teachers to be placed in the hands of pupils, parents, and the community, who together form the board of trustees who appoint the teachers they want for their school and checks the performance of the teachers teaching their children in their schools and establish a charter which sets out its own direction in education, including teaching programs. In my opinion, the PICO report is one of the most exciting government innovations this century. The devolution of education power from head office to pupils, parents, and community, which equates with the Maori Affairs Green Paper, devolution of Maori Affairs power to the tribes, so people can again retain the mana which they sacrificed for government institutional dependence. We are mature enough to get out of that now. Kia ora.
0: A tēnā koe muru, whai ake nei ko ngā pitupitu kōrero o te wiki nei, matura mai o karakarāpata i o te poti ki te Waipounamu.
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0: conscious music, real kōrero, messages that move the mind and uplift the wairua. Join Dean Hapeta, aka Te Kupu The Word, for your weekly dose of conscious sounds and kōrero. Ia paraere, whā ki te ono e te ahi ahi, right here on Te Upoko o Teika. Te Kupu Nā Te Kupu.
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0: It's the election debates that can have us on the edge of our seats.
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2: Oh.
1: Ai, pai tēra.
0: 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Okay, we're going to speak in English because it'll be quite easy for people to listen. So, can you just revert back and just explain it? Aye.
1: So, yeah, yesterday we opened our whare Kia Matāra. Bit of history. In terms of the Kia Matāra, after the mahi in the Taupōuri State Forest finished, the local whānau gathered together about retraining and helping our whānau transition to different mahi. So, and then also they provided or made contact with local nurses that came up and you know, afid our whānau, helped our whānau, manaaki our whānau. So yes, 1987 and then 1996, Whakawhiti Orapai came out of Kia Matāra Rōpū. Uncle Pai gave the name Whakawhiti Orapai. Yeah, loosely translated to bridging to good health. And yeah, so back in, yesterday was 30 years for our Rōpū Whakawhiti Orapai. So a very auspicious an occasion and good to celebrate opening our new whare. The board realise that, you know, we're investing in the future of our whānau in the north. We have three clinics, one in Te Hāpua, one in Te Kao, and another in Pukenui. And so they run doctors and nursing services from those three clinics. So it's been really exciting day yesterday. And in terms of Ngā manuhiri, our visitors that came to Tautoko today, Te Hiku Auhora came, Mahitahi Auhora, Hope House, and Tini Tangata, lots more that came yesterday to celebrate with our whānau from Te Kau.
0: Oh, that's
1: good, Auntie.
0: Oh, that's lovely. Now, one other question I'm going to ask. You know, now that you've got the building and you've got the doctors and the nurses there, so in hindsight of the area in Te Kau is situated so far from Kaitaia, would it be possible at some stage in the building of Kia Matara that the old people that are sick or not well or feel as if they could have a bit of relaxation and, you know, and their care, would that be possible at that whare?
1: Yes. We've already been talking within the management and the board about what is possible with the with the whare Kia Matara. That space is where there's a conference room, because there are other things going on. There's a Tane group which meet for coffees and have a kōrero. We're having a look at Mama and Ngā Pepe.
0: Yes.
1: So mums and babies are meeting there. Yeah, and even there's talk about having a space for the kuia kaumātua
0: to rest. And another, I suppose that involves even the little children that are sick.
1: Aye.
0: And if need be, you've always got a bed there, you know, to cater for them, ne? Is that right?
1: Yes.
0: Oh.
1: Yes, so there are five consulting rooms, including a triage room where they can, the ambulance can access to the whare. So we're looking at other services like miri. There's been interest from possible physiotherapies coming up to honongo to meet our whānau.
0: Yes.
1: So they, nui te utu e haere. He hired Mikey Kaitai,
0: the
1: cost of petrol and to come into town to, do these appointments, that's also some kōrero we're having with our whānau and what we can do.
0: Oh, well.
1: So it's more than just the doctors and nurses, but that is a primary health consideration too, so yes, Auntie.
0: Mm. Oh, well, it sounds exciting. It was a lovely day, and I must admit, the opening was so good, and it was well organized. And of course, you know, Potahi do produce good meals at the marae, and it was a fantastic meal, whoever was there. But I certainly think it was a lovely, lovely day for everyone. And it covers, this particular building covers Te Hapua, Te Kau, Ngātaki, Pukenui, and where else? Or around Hohara, all those areas, if they need to, they can cater for them up there, ne?
1: Yeah, that's right. Whakawhiti o te whai started from Te Kau, so it's a recognition of, you know, where everything started.
0: Mm.
1: Yeah, I wanted to acknowledge the marae. When we were organising this day yesterday, we'd always had the intention of taking it back to the marae. Because, you know, that's our tikanga. Whakatau ngā manuhiri i kōrero, kōrero i te i runga i te marae, i te whare, nei.
0: Yes. Ai. Oh, well,
1: that was a...
0: Yes, so really, Clayton, it's lovely to talk to you about the opening yesterday, and we had it in Māori as well as in English, so ka pai ki te rongo te iakoe, ngā mahi, ngā kōrero, ngā kōrero mō tēnei te pōrenga o te whare for the Te Kau Clinic, kia matāra i Nanahira. 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

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He and his war party of 100 warriors were trying to get from one side of the beach to the other. However, they couldn't get through because of another group defending that area. So Koi prayed and chanted. Then he and his warriors were turned into worms, and they burrowed down into the sand and came out on the other side. Toke, worm. Low, 100. 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
2: Tēnā koe,
1: atamārie. Ai, morena ki a koe. Appreciate you joining us this morning to have a bit of a kōrero about this petition, about also this seabed mining, the effects on Bream Bay. Before we get right into it itself, can you share a little bit more to our whānau about who you are and where you're from?
2: Oh, sure. Tēnā koe, ko Natalie Jessup tōku ingoa, ko Tangaroa Tuia te ora tōku mahi. And yes, so our organisation, the Endangered Species Foundation, advocates for our most endangered species across the Botu. We have a list of our top 50 endangered species, and we have a real focus on habitats, restoring waterways, and protecting the moana from destructive practices like fishing, destructive fishing, and seabed mining.
1: Appreciate that understanding. So we know who is speaking on our radio station and about to give us a bit of a kōrero about this petition that you're looking to put into Parliament. Could you give us a little bit more of an explanation and elaborate on what this petition is all about?
2: Yeah, sure. So some of your listeners probably have already heard, but there's a company called McCullum Brothers. They have been sand mining at Mangawhai Pākeri for decades, and they were wanting to keep sand mining there, but then there's been a lot of uprising and protesting and legal proceedings that have happened in that rohe, and so they actually withdrew from the court process that they were in to continue seabed mining there. And instead what they've done is put an application in as part of the fast track approvals to sand mine in Te Ako, Bream Bay, for the next 35 years. And they want to take around 9 million cubic metres of seabed sand from this area, which is, it's an 82 square kilometre area, so it's absolutely massive. And in that area, there's regenerating scallop beds, tamuri, snapper fisheries, heaps of marine birds and migratory whales and rays and turtles and heaps of other species. And so, yeah, and also, you know, the economic benefits, and there's no economic benefits basically for local communities. And it's just going to be really damaging for those coastal communities, which are already bearing the brunt of a lot of, you know, weather-related coastal erosion. So, yeah, we just think the whole idea is a bit mad, and obviously thousands of other people do too. So we have 14,000 people have signed a petition to say that they're opposed to this sand mining. And yeah, we presented this petition formally to Parliament this week, so it was accepted by the Green Party MP Huhana Linden, and our co-chair Emma Jason presented it, and yeah, she was accompanied by a taraiti, so that's the New Zealand fairy tern, one of our rarest birds, which actually nests at Bream Bay. So yeah, we had someone was dressed in a taraiti costume to symbolise all the wildlife that's at stake up there as well.
1: Kia ora, kia ora. So you've mentioned a whole lot of things that can be affected by this mining. You talked about the fact that there really is no economic gain for the locals, but also there is a detriment to the environment over there. So for yourself as the Chief Executive of Endangered Species Foundation, what are your biggest concerns about the proposed sand mine?
2: Where to start? I mean, this company has a really bad track record of breaching permits, and they lied in the court processes that went through for Mangawhai Pākeri. And so one of the locals there, Damon Clapshaw, he actually discovered that they'd been under the seabed. There were these 3 metre deep trenches that had been dug, and we've seen massive devastation there, like loss of seafood, loss of kaimoana. And if you go to the Mangawhai Heads beach, you'll just see massive erosion there. The sandhills are disappearing into the sea, and I think this is, you know, we're seeing coastal erosion right across the Motu, and the whole idea of sand mining and taking out that sand buffer in our harbours and further out to sea is pretty crazy. And so, yeah, that's one thing is the coastal erosion. And then it's also all the sediment plumes and the destruction of the, you know, we've got rejuvenating scallop beds in Bream Bay that have been, you know, there's essentially, they're protected. I'm not sure if it's Arahui or if it's more of a council thing, but yeah, we've got rejuvenating scallop beds, fisheries, there's ecotourism in that area. And, you know, this sand dredge that comes in, it's an industrial scale sand dredge, and the Pākehā locals when it was operating, they could literally feel the vibrations coming into their house, and it's ugly, you know, like this thing will be sitting offshore. And yeah, we used to see it actually at Mangawhai. It would come up at night, and we thought it was a fishing trawler, which was, you know, that would get our backs up and we'd be thinking, and then we found out, oh, actually, it's a sand dredge that's taking all the sand, and the sand goes back to Auckland, and it's gone into things like the Sky Tower, it's gone into the Northwestern Motorway, and it's also gone onto the beaches. It's gone onto Mission Bay Beach and Point Chev Beach, and you know, the kaimoana at Pākehā used to be so plentiful, and it's just not like that anymore. You know, the shellfish have been destroyed, and it's never going to be the same. And so, you know, when we found out that this company was withdrawing from Mangawhai Pākehā, we had some little low fives and some celebrations on that, because, you know, we're glad they're gone. And then at the same time, it was just devastating and absolutely horrifying to hear that actually their plans were to move further up the coast to Bream Bay. So, yeah, we're here to tautoko with the locals and stand with them and just say no to this sand mining that's not wanted, it's not needed, and there's absolutely no benefits for the locals.
1: Kia ora. And you have mentioned a lot of those effects that have already happened with the wildlife and also the environment in those particular areas. So need I ask, you know, how could the seabed mining affect Bream Bay and its wildlife there as well?
2: Yeah, well, I mean, there's so many things. So with sand mining, it essentially goes down and hoovers up all the sand and then sucks it up and then spits out what it doesn't want out the back. So it's basically churning over the sand floor, and, you know, it can go deep or, it destroys all the shellfish and the sediment plumes as well. So there's issues for wildlife as well with the noise. And yeah, there's nothing good. Like, it doesn't add to the biodiversity of an area. And yeah, we are just really concerned about the seabed disturbance on marine habitats, on fisheries. And, you know, for the ability for people to go out and catch a kai themselves, that's going to be put in jeopardy by this seabed mining.
1: Kia ora, Natalie. You've mentioned that the petition has been accepted by Huhana and others within the Pāti Kākāriki and the Green Party. Where to from here?
2: Oh, well, the good thing about this process is that there's a committee, and they can seek further information from the petitioners and other parties. And we want to keep attention on this issue, keep shining a light on it. So where it's at the moment is McCullum Brothers So all the panel, the expert panel, they consulted, or they reached out for research from iwi and from community groups. And then the next stage was that McCullum Brothers, they were allowed to resubmit their information. And the nature of the fast track panel means, or how it's been set up, the fast track process, is that communities don't get to have a say and rebut the evidence that McCullum Brothers have put forward. And so we really want to keep shining the light on this and keep drawing attention to it, and just let our government know that this isn't something that's needed, and it's just not something that's wanted by the vast majority of people. So 97% of people surveyed in 2025 were opposed to the sand mining at Te Ako Bream Bay. So there's absolutely no political mandate for this to go ahead.
1: Mihi anō ki a koe mō wene o ngā kōrero. Really appreciate you taking out the time this morning to share with us what is happening within our Tai Tokerau area, but throughout Aotearoa, and the detriment that it can have on our environment, because as you said, they're going to feel it, the same that has been felt within your particular area, and no doubt that sooner or later we are going to end up feeling the effects all across the country. Tāku kia koe I tēnei wai, Natalie. Kia matāra ki ora.
2: Ngā mihi nui ki a koe.
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0: 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Now, there was a man of that time named Taumaha, who had set a number of snares which had been improperly tied. 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Here, tie up, kino, bang. 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
8: 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And I know it comes with its responsibilities, and I know it comes with its honour, its privileges as well.
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6: 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I don't want to be left forlornly standing by the letterbox while you forget about who's the personality who found the pūtea.
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5: 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And we hope that in 2028, we will reopen these doors to a world-class exhibition.
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Atamari Morena, and welcome back to another Tai Pari Tai Timu request time. On this Wednesday morning, Wednesday the 30th of September, e homa. Great to be here koutou I tēnei ata. How are you all feeling on this Wednesday morning? I hope you're all feeling good. I hope you're all feeling pai. Please go and make yourself a hot drink. Come back beside your radio and get ready for 2 hours of good waiata, good sounds, e homa. I will be playing your requests and sending them out to whomever you'd like to send them out to. And I will give out our phone numbers, request line phone numbers, following this next waiata.

Kapoi. If you'd like to ring from your home phone, your landline phone, then our number is 0800 824 727. 0800 824 727. If you live in Tauranga Moana, 578-2982. 578-2982. And if you'd like to ring using your mobile phone, 07578-2982. 07578-2982. Nō reire, Hoama. Please ring in. Please ring in. Why am I? Why am I? I would love to play your waiata, your song. And also to send it out to whomever you'd like to send it out to. E hoa mā, pēnei, iēnei. Just like these next two waiata coming up, as usual, to get our show started this morning, these next two waiata from me, going out to each and every one of you who have joined me this morning on Tai Pari, Tai Timu Atamarie, Morena.

Those two wives are there. We're from me, going out to each and every one of you who have joined me this morning on Taipari, Tai Tumu, Ata Mari e Morena. Ata Mari e Morena Joy, kia ora e hoa. Joy would like to send these two waiata going out to everyone who's listening in. Tuatahi, Sam Cook, another Saturday night, Tuarua, Lulu with Melody Fair. Whakarongo mai.

Can't buy those two wires today. We're for joy. Morena joy. And going out to everyone who's listening and hope you enjoyed your wire today. And I and Morena Patrick. Patrick also would like to send these two wires going out to everyone who's listening in this morning. Can't buy. Nga reira tuatahi. Tony Orlando and Dawn knocked three times. Tuarua. Engelbert Humperdinck with 10 guitars.

Hi, those two wires are there. We're for Patrick. And again, going out to everyone who's listening in. Hope you enjoyed your waiata e hoa. You know, and I'd like to say more to Roger. Roger also would like to send these two waiata out to everyone who's listening in this morning. Tuatahi, Peace in the Valley by Elvis Presley. Tuarua, I Believe in You by Don Williams.

Those two Waiata there, wherefore, Roger. Mōrena, Roger, and hope you enjoyed your Waiata e hoa. Kia ora rā. A pai e hoa mā, ināianei, I'd like to say, pay a dedication for Mr. Ika, a.k.a. Reg, down there in Waitara. So therefore, these two Waiata going out to all his whānau in Waitara, and also going out to his brother, Michael. Mōrena, Michael. A pai tuatahi, vaios con Dios, my darling, Freddie Fender, tuarua, beautiful woman, by Toots and the Maytals.

Those two Waiata there were for Mr. Ika, aka Reg, down there in Waitara. And going out to all his whānau in Waitara and also out to his brother Michael. Hope you enjoyed your Waiata e hoa. A pai e te whānau i nāianei. I'd like to play two Waiata for Michael. For your brother Michael, and Michael would like to send these two Waiata going out to everyone who's listening in, plus his usual group, Jamie Cooper, Whaia Maikara, the Kaumātua and Waitara, Blue Boy and the Waikato, Petsy and Johnny, Stephen, Chicken Abraham, his sister-in-law Gina, Reg, his brother Reg, Edwin and Kohu Whānau here in Tauranga Moana, and Whaia Maikara. Everyone in their group, everyone. Apai, nō reira, ko ngā waiata. Sorry, Ihoa, I found the wedding song, but I could not find it by the Raquel or Rachel, whoever you requested, so I'm going to play you the version by Julie Rogers, the wedding song. And Tuarua, Jim Reeves with I Won't Forget You.

by those two. Why are they there? We're for Michael. Going out to his usual group and also everyone who's listening in this morning. Hope you enjoyed your Waiata Ehua. Inaene, Morena Faelina down there in Whanganui. Faelina also would like to send these two Waiata going out to everyone who's listening in this morning. Tuatahi for you this morning, Fire. Sir Howard Morrison with How Great Thou Art. Tuarua. Don Williams with Lord, I hope this day is pie. Whakarongo mai.

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Koe nei tāonga, te mea nui o te aroha. Ladies and gentlemen, the three most important things in life, faith, hope, and love. It is with my love that I thank you all for sharing this night with me.

Those two Waiata there were for Whaia Lina down there in Whanganui. Morena Whaia Lina, and I hope you enjoyed your two Waiata there. Ka pai. A pai hoa ma. Coming up right next, I'd like to play a dedication for Aroha Nui. Morena Aroha Nui. These first two Waiata, Aroha Nui would like to send out to her gardening group, her Tahuri Whenua group. Marion and Moko, who live in Otaki. Elise, who lives in Martin. Nick and Bruce in Palmerston North. And Kathy, Molly and Rewa, who live in Ruatoki. Those are the people in her gardening group, her Tahuri Whenua group. Tuatahi, your Waiata Tuatahi, The Rose by Bette Midler. Tuarua, The Impossible Dream by Andre Ryu. Nō reira, whakarongo mai.

Those two Waiata there were for Aroha Nui and going out to her gardening group, her Tahuri Whenua group. Hope you enjoyed your two Waiata there. Well, I'll be back soon to play you a second dedication. Ahoe no inaenei, I'd like to say morena mata. Mata would like to send these two Waiata going out to Clark, Cora, Stanley, and also to all her whānau all over the motu and in Australia. Tuatahi Lucy Clark with Hiding Away, Tuarua, Marsha Griffiths, and Children of Israel.

Those two Waiata there, Waifu Mata, going out to Clark, Quarter Stanley, and also to all her whānau all over the motu and in Australia. These next two Waiata from me, going out to each and every one of you who are listening. And this morning, Te Taipari, Taitumu.

Can't fire those two while they're there. We're from me and going out to each and every one of you who have tuned in to Tai Pari, Tai Tumu this morning at the Marie Morena. Ka pai nai nei, I'd like to pay a second dedication for Aroha Nui, whaia Aroha Nui. This time whaia Aroha Nui would like to send these two waiata, these next two waiata going out to all her whānau who live in Waipatu and also going out to the Tomoana whānau. To the Tomoana whānau. Waiata tuatahi, I did find that e hoa. Tahi nei tarukino by the Paraire Tomoana whānau. But I do apologise, I could not find e parira by the Paraire Tomoana whānau. So I would like to play e parira by Te Amokura. No reira, a neira, o waiata.

whai, those two Waiata there were for Whaia Aroha Nui, and going out to all her whānau in Waipatu, and also going out to the Tō Moana whānau. Apai, these next few Waiata coming up from me, going out to each and every one of you who have tuned into Taipari Taitumu this morning at the Marie. Morena.

No, it is me, Stefano. It is me for another morning on this Wednesday morning, Wednesday the 30th of September. I hope you all enjoyed the show as much as I enjoyed being with you all this morning. Also, I hope you all have a lovely day at mahi at work or whatever you may end up doing today. And last but not least, I look forward to catching up with you all for tomorrow morning show back here on Tai Pari, Tai Tumu. Until then, ne hoa mai, kia pai te rā, kia tūturu ōpiti, whakamaua, kia tīna, tīna, haumi e hui e, tāi ki e. 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

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I'm just going off my whakaaro. 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Some incredible, significant things. 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I have some highlights. Do you have some highlights? 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There was a lot I can think of, and I am going to go over a few of these things i mua i te otinga o tēnei o ngā marama, because it is the last day of the month, ehikama. We are getting closer to Kirihimete. Did I just say that? Hei oi. Kia au tonu mai, ko Summer Walker tēnei, me tēnei waiata, finally over it. I runga i tō reo irirangi Māori, te ātea,

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And it felt like Mahuru was, in my view, and the things that I experienced, a real productive key paine. 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

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And I reflect on that day, and the horses were the stars, and just seeing our people there, no wiwi, no wāwā, no te tī, no te tā. 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But yes, that was a wonderful kaupapa. That was a incredible event that took place. And that will go down in history, in my opinion. Hea a koutou nā me ki ngā painga, ngā mea i hua pai ki a koe i roto i tēnei marama. My question is, what were some highlights of the month of September that you were a part of, your highlights of the month? 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

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Just giving you a heads up, right? And perhaps you can decide on how to prepare yourself. 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

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A lot of hype, a lot of noise, and had our people really out and about supporting with merch and all. Ko wai atu, the Warriors. The Warriors, this month, you know, they put on a really good show this season for our people. 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However, the energy that they brought into our homes, the way in which they had our tai tamariki sitting, planning sleepovers and wanting to prepare for the game 2 weeks in advance, getting their merch and all that ready, our whānau were out there supporting and they had us really e aroha ana ki te hākinakina rā, e whakanui ana i tērā o ngā kapa. And that was great. You know, I felt like ahako kaore mātou i waka kaore tō mātou kapa i riro tūranga ki ngā whiringa toa. 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Amazing, right? The Warriors were a highlight of my month, Ehikama. If you've got any highlights of September to share, tukua mai, e haere ake nei ko e tama te waiata nei, the Tuari brothers, tahi tahi ono tahi, mautonu mai.

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2: 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Te Tai Tonga, live from 7 tonight on Whakata Māori and Te Ao Māori News.
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1: 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And there has been a lot. 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

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I hope you are enjoying the music, and I hope you're enjoying the show. We're heading into your 9 o'clock hour. Keep it locked, right? I want to know, what were your highlights of the month of September? Tukua mai. Ano nei, at the top of the hour, ka haere ake, ko ngā karere a wātea. Nothing to say, ko ART tēnei, just do it. 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

0: 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Hoena, see, remember, there have been some incredible moments in September, right? Bring it on, I'm so looking forward to October, ehika mā. 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
1: 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A kaupapa with a vision of strong whānau, safe and free from all forms of violence. 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

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You're allowed and you deserve it. 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One of my highlights and one of my all-time favourite quotes that have now that has now become like placed into my book of quotes, ne? 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And the way in which those types, that tongikura o era kupu I whakatau kītia, e te ariki nui. The way that those kupu moved my spirit, shifted my manawa, and really got me ready and lifted and motivated for the month, for the year. 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I tōna koroneihana I tēnei tau. One of my very high, best moments and highlights of Mahuru. Yes, it is the last month, last day of the month, Ehikama, but yes, her speech was absolutely this month. 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

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I hope I have been keeping you entertained, and I hope you have been enjoying my highlights, and I hope that the way in which I spoke of these highlights, it made you reflect on moments of the month as well, or you kind of could relate to them. Especially the Warriors, ne? E rangi rā e kare mā. Anei, ko TJ, ko huri tēnei, she took off my Romeos. 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
1: Conscious music, real kōrero, messages that move the mind and uplift the wairua. Join Dean Hapeta, aka Te Kupu The Word, for your weekly dose of conscious sounds and kōrero. Ia paraere, whā ki te ono I te ahi ahi, right here on Te Upoko o Te Ika. 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

0: kilda. Life's busy, we know that. But here's the thing, your vote does matter. Ki te kore koe e pōti, you're letting someone else make the decisions for you, and haven't we Māori copped that. Voting doesn't have to be complicated, and actually, enrolling is easy. Whether you're turning 18, know someone turning 18, or you're not so young yourself, it's so simple to get registered. He māma noiho. It takes just a few minutes and you can do it online, at a local office, or even by mail. And whakarongo mai. If you've shifted around, changed your name, whether you're on the Māori or the general role, you've got to update your info. Heiahara, it's quick. Call 0800 36 76 56 or go online to vote.nz. Rehita today and rock the vote. Rock the vote, baby. Rock the vote. Don't tip the vote over.
1: I te wā o te pōti, it's the election debates that can have us on the edge of our seats.
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0: 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Kei a koe hoki o whakaaro. Join Adrian, aka Mookie, as he gets into the kaupapa, the politicians, and the issues affecting our people. Ko tō rangapū, ia wenarei whā ki te ono, taringa mai ki te upoko o te ika.
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